I've heard things you people wouldn't believe. Sounds so beautiful, turning attack ships into silence. I've heard frequencies glittering in the dark, and modulation.

I've heard things you people need to hear. 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Like moments forgotten in time. And thoughts that shouldn't exist.

0: Robbie.
1: A little bit of breaking news to bring you, and that is that counter-terrorism police will investigate the rap trio Neo.

0: It may exist for only a fraction of a second, but during that fraction, there's something inside every frightened person that's as solid as steel, and probably stronger.
1: Well, we're staying strong.
2: You mustn't give your heart to the wild thing. The more you do, the stronger they get, until they're strong enough to run into the woods or fly into a tree.
3: People do fall in love. People do belong to each other, because that's the only chance anybody's got for real happiness.
1: Well, we're staying strong.

0: beast, or run into the woods, or fly into a tree, and then to a higher tree, and then to the sky. This is going to be a serious discussion, and suddenly I'm terribly afraid it is. You're going to have to take off that ridiculous mask, or else I'm going to have to wear one too.
1: Hey, life's a fact. People do fall in love. People do belong to each other, because that's the only chance anybody's got for real happiness.
2: It may exist for only a fraction of a second, but during that fraction, there's something inside every frightened person that's as solid as steel, and probably stronger.
3: We're staying strong.

hear my accident tonight, you can't all the dishes up, because you never know.

0: hollow. There's just something that I get from just being around you. It's a good feeling. It's an honest feeling.
1: I get that feeling too.
0: It's very bright.
1: From you.
0: Kiss me, girl.

0: It's a little stronger than beautiful.
1: Stronger wind.
0: Much, much stronger.
1: The rain on the moon is strong. Yes, it's stronger.

0: of each other.
1: Moonlight
0: is eternity.
1: True. What I have to give to you.
0: Love.
1: It's all for real.
0: A strong, real feeling.
1: There have been other nights
2: that'll last forever.
1: When the moon
2: and
1: was
2: ever.
1: Bright.
2: Right on.
1: For the night I'm speaking about tonight.

0: Radio Bern.
1: Oh my god. This motherfucking sound was too good. I don't even fuck with that other shit. That shit hurts my throat, man. I need that shit that tastes like fucking soap, joy, Ajax.

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But then one day, far off town,

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You certainly didn't think you were going to live forever. And Roger Daltrey says, I'm going to die before I get old. Well, you know, I'm going to die, so fuck it. Might as well enjoy myself while I'm fucking here.

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And the season is back. It was holiday weather for a minute, or when I was just on vacation. But I'll tell you a story.

would be a cycle. And it would go on all the time. And then one year in America, one of the seasons got mad. Decided it was gonna stay. Decided that the way things were done here made it feel at home. He wouldn't go when he was supposed to. And I mean, it wasn't the people running this stuff, you know what I'm saying? It was something. It was some kind of vibe there. And it's called

They've been looking for rain. Just like the city staggered on the coastline, living in a nation that just can't much more. Like the forest they buried beneath the highway, never had a chance to grow, never had a chance to grow. And now, it's winter. If you know the words, you can sing along. It seems like it's winter in America. A time when all the healers that have been killed were betrayed. And people know something's wrong. Everybody ought to know. 'Cause it's winter in America.

you want to know the truth? The truth is, ain't nobody fighting. Don't nobody know what to save. Brother, you best save your soul. Because Lord knows it is winter in America. The Constitution, a noble piece of paper with free society. Well, they struggled, and then they died in vain. And now democracy is ragtime on the corners, on the court, hoping it would rain. Yeah, even hoping for some damn rain. But it just don't look like rain. Yeah, I see the robins. Yeah, perched in the barren treetops, watching last-ditch racists marching across the floor. Like the peace sign that filtered in our dreams that never had a chance to grow. Somebody ought to go tell them. It is winter, cold, like winter in America. A time when all the healers, to people who done been killed or betrayed, but the people know, and the people know it's something wrong. And it's winter.

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Virginia. Yeah. 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I'm here tell you another thing, it don't suit all a man for going to prison, yeah. Come on, take step with you and then you're knowing that you

down with the temperature. Well, I would say the temperature is 79 degrees Fahrenheit, real hot. Good people, people, look at that. When I say real hot, I never say to hold that. Cause I would tell you, Lego, that cool guy. 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

0: war pestilence upon the earth. 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
1: Time, time, time is what we need, so they say. 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
2: Mein Schweizerdeutsch ist scheiße. So, I'm gonna speak to you in English, if that's okay. And if it's not...
3: Well...
2: you probably don't know us
0: yet.
2: We are a primate anthem from
0: Valais.
2: Do you know Valais? Hey! Where we drink a lot of wine and ride some Harley Davidson, you know? Sounds good, huh? I'm doing my best because 30 minutes ago I just swallowed a wasp and the wasp stung my throat. So I'm making my best. Thank you. 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

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He's called DMB, and we love him. We love him very much, that little boy. Or is it a girl? I don't know. 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Both, of course. What is going to happen now?

0: 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Huh? Do you want the last song?
1: Ooh.
0: I'm gonna need you a little bit. What are you gonna do? Is this?

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And honey, that's all I was made for.

0: 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Yard man, the yard man.
1: I find you looking nervous, like you're afraid to fail. Now you're making excuse about your feeling pain. Just don't waste my time, cause you'll get me mad. 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